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1: Thank you very much. This song is one of my favorites. It's called Somebody to Love.

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You'll build your wall.

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1: 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And the title will be Monday Date. Take it time.

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0: 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We're bound to break in my hands. Are tied.
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